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2: 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You stole my heart.

0: an Aussie rock legend, no doubt. Ross Wilson up front of Mondo Rock also gave us some great stuff with Daddy Cool and as a solo artist. That is Come Said the Boy at Mix 106.3. It is Pat here, 13 degrees, on our way to a top of just 15 for today. Maybe up to 25 mil of rain? Yeah. Cop that. Easing as the day goes on, but it will spill into tomorrow a little bit more rain. Top of 19 degrees. And then fine from Thursday, but just peeking ahead, scrolling ahead, Saturday 19 degrees, Sunday 20. There you go. Our first 20 of the new season, a couple of days before the official end of winter. Monday should be 20 degrees as well. I like it. I like it. I also like a bit of INXS. That's coming up for you. And a bit of D-Ream next at Mix.
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There you go, Bon Jovi, getting all romantic on us here at Mix 106.3. That is Bed of Roses, and John Bon Jovi wrote that on a seedy morning after a big night out. He'd had a piano brought up to his room. You know, when you're a rock star, you can do that.

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0: Just great music for the workday, Mix 106.3. Hello, it's Larry here. I don't know what it's like at your workplace this week, but we've got so many people away sick this week. It's not funny. So Kristen was away again this morning, and Kate was away, Keely was away. So it was skeleton crew staff on the breakfast show this morning. But they still did find someone to make a book week costume for. So they've been promising to do this and getting people to register online at mix106.com.au. And the successful person was Angie, and she was on the phone with her dad. And her favourite book that the outfit is going to come from is The Book With No Pictures by BJ Novak. And Angie did have a favourite part of the book.
1: The page with all the weird words.
2: Yeah.
3: I saw that in a YouTube video and I went, this is a book that's really interesting because it's just got gobbledygook in one whole page.
2: Yep. It's just
3: love it.
2: Utter nonsense. I think there's something as well that says that you're wearing like a blueberry pizza on your head. Something about a robot monkey.
3: And then there's a hippo in there as well.
4: Yeah.
2: So, Angie, we would like if you would let us to take up the challenge of making your costume for Book Week this week.
4: Yes, please.
2: Oh, it would be our absolute pleasure to craft on company time. That is my dream come true, Angie.
0: And that is exactly what Hayley has been doing today, crafting on company time. And I think out of the options on the page with gobbledygook, they are taking probably the easiest one, which is something about a blueberry pizza on the head. A hippo outfit, probably just a little bit beyond. All righty, the breakfast crew, some of them, all of them, I don't know. Maybe back tomorrow morning from 6 at Mix 106.3 as we continue the $1,000 No Repeat Workday. Some classic Piano Man coming up next at Mix 106.3.
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Yes, indeed. Mr. John Stevens. And he's, what a long and illustrious career. If you've ever seen him live, he belts it out. I saw him once, this is going back many years. He was part of a Beatles tribute night, and he did a rock and roll number from the Beatles and absolutely belted it out of the ballpark. It was brilliant. Mr. John Stevens is going to be at the Canberra Southern Cross Club this coming Thursday night.

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You got your brains on. 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I mean, I've been here all afternoon without a brain. 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

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Hey, it's Larry here. Bit of a fan of George Michael, me, and as such, I do get reels popping up on my socials from time to time. And one popped up the other day that, I'll share that on the radio. And it basically relates back to that incident in 1998 when George was arrested in the United States in the public restroom. Now, was he baited? Was he just doing the wrong thing? Who cares? It caused, for him, it must have been a grueling time for him because it basically forced him to publicly come out and acknowledge his sexuality. But through

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everybody low with a love song that he made. Find the streetlight, steps out of the shade, says something like, "You and me, babe, how about it?" Juliet says, "Hey, it's Romeo. You nearly give me a heart attack.

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1: 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I'd forgotten the looks that my executive producer Hayley gives me. I can really just tell in real time whether I'm being funny or not. Oh.

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0: Kristen and Nigel's Entertainment Report. Renowned Australian entertainment reporter, Pete Ford.
1: There's no Kristen and Nige this morning. It's Brad,
2: good
1: tech
2: morning.
1: Brad, producer Haley in, and we've got Pete Ford on the line. Pete, tributes are rolling in for the now late, great Dolly Parton.
3: Oh, I reckon so many thousands of people this morning in Canberra in the last hour or so would have just heard the news and thought, oh, no, not Dolly. You know, it just, although we've known that she was having health issues, she's tried to play it down. And, you know, that's what she didn't want, publicity, people worrying about her being sick. So maybe she was a lot sicker than she was letting on. We don't know for sure. We know she'd been in hospital the last couple of days. Mm. But even, I think it was about a week or so ago, she did a video message and she looked great. She was very heavily made up. But she was always very heavily made up.
1: Oh, yeah, that's classic Dolly.
3: Yeah, it is. You know, she was, I guess, it's hard to sum up a life and a career like this in a couple of minutes, but I guess the biggest thing to say is she was unique. And there's no greater compliment in show business than to be unique, a one-off.
1: Mm.
3: And she was. She had this great package of being remarkable songwriter, great singer. She had a real personality and fun and a great salesperson for whatever product that she was pushing at the time. She had great business acumen. She was very, very shrewd. And most importantly, she gave back. You know, she was involved in so many acts of kindness. The most important one of all would be the Imagination Library, where, you know, millions of kids have read books because they've been sent to them, including here in Australia. That was her greatest thing, and that was done in honour of her late father, who wasn't able to read. So she was very determined that, you know, she would make sure kids got books and read them.
1: And, Pete, it's so fitting to remember Dolly. It is Book Week in Australia this week as well. So it is important to look back on her contribution to literacy in children all across the globe.
3: Yeah, and, you know, she was just somebody who had a very well-managed career. Even though she was 80 years old, she was still relevant. She was still out there doing things. She's got a museum opening in Nashville, the Museum of Many Colours, I think it's called.
1: Mm.
3: And she's got the Broadway musical opening next year as well about her life.
2: And so, Dollywood?
3: Because that's huge, you know. And interesting, you know, all the people who worked for her, including all the staff at Dollywood and people who worked in her business side of things, she paid for the college and school education of all their kids. So if you got a job working for Dollywood or with Dolly Parton, your kids were guaranteed all their school fees would be paid.
1: Just an absolutely irreplaceable woman. It was

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